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Foreigner, starting off your 7 o'clock on this Wednesday evening. Mike Davis here with a classic hit from Irene Cara.

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0: Joan Jett and the Blackhearts on 105.7 KOKZ. 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
8: KCRG TV 9 First Alert Forecast, mostly clear, will drop near 50. Mostly sunny tomorrow, high of 71. Slight chance of showers tomorrow night, a low of 50. Northwest winds 5 to 10 tonight, north of 5 to 15 tomorrow. Shower chance Friday with a high of 75. That would be early in the day, warm for the weekend. Mostly sunny Saturday and Sunday, 80s. That's TV 9 First Alert Forecast. I'm meteorologist Joe Winters on 105.7 KOKZ Iowa's Classic Hits.

0: It's Queen on 105.7 KOKZ. Mike Davis along with you on this Wednesday evening with plenty more of Iowa's classic hits headed your way. And we'll start it off with some Michael Jackson.
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Fleetwood Mac, 105.7 KUKZ. Thanks for joining me on this Wednesday evening. Mike Davis here. Classic It's on the way this hour from ZZ Top. We'll hear from Men at Work. We'll get you some Paula Abdul. Right now, it's Dan Hartman on KUKZ.

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3: 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This week is from October 15, 1983. That's when Men Without Hats did the safety dance. Prince was delirious. Air Supply was making love out of nothing at all. And Bonnie Tyler had a total eclipse of the heart. You'll hear those songs, all the top 40 hits, and the long-distance dedications from October 15th, 1983, right here on Casey Kasem's American Top 40, the 80s.
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1: KCRG TV9, First Alert Forecast, mostly clear, will drop near 50. Mostly sunny tomorrow, a high of 71. Slight chance of showers tomorrow night, a low of 50. Northwest winds 5 to 10 tonight, north at 5 to 15 tomorrow. Shower chance Friday with a high of 75. That would be early in the day, warm for the weekend. Mostly sunny Saturday and Sunday, 80s. That's TV9, First Alert Forecast. I'm meteorologist Joe Winters on 105.7 KOKZ, Iowa's Classic Hits.

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1: Hey, it's Mike Waters from the Waters Wake Up Call. We celebrated Wyndham Wednesday and Wyndham Acts of Poetry this morning. So before the show, I wrote a poem from Wyndham Things Rolling Around in My Head. And I'm not sure if you could tell, but it was inspired by a classic hit. It's early morn on a Wednesday, a day I leave all things to chance. But don't you say random, today it is Wyndham. I sure hope I don't lose my pants. Everybody, play the harmonica. It's very nice. A beautiful girl sidles up to me, asks, what's this about losing your pants? I said I was joking, she said, how thought-provoking. I asked if she'd like to dance. She said, no, no, no, no, no, no, no, no, no, no, no, no, no, no, no,
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Thanks so much for making us a part of your Wednesday. Mike Davis here, keeping the classic hits going with Creedence.

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1: KCRG TV9, First Alert Forecast, mostly clear, will drop near 50. Mostly sunny tomorrow, a high of 71. Slight chance of showers tomorrow night, a low of 50. Northwest winds 5 to 10 tonight, north at 5 to 15 tomorrow. Shower chance Friday with a high of 75. That would be early in the day, warm for the weekend. Mostly sunny Saturday and Sunday, 80s. That's TV9, First Alert Forecast. I'm meteorologist Joe Winters on 105.7 KOKZ, Iowa's Classic Hits.

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Steve Winwood and Blondie just before that as we roll through your Wednesday evening. Right now, it's a classic hit from Night Ranger.

0: The Romantics on 105.7 KUKZ. Mike Davis out the door for tonight, but more of Iowa's classic hits headed your way. And we'll start off another long set with some Rick Springfield. Have a great rest of your Wednesday. We'll talk to you again tomorrow night at 7. See ya.
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1: KCRG TV9, First Alert Forecast, mostly clear, will drop near 50. Mostly sunny tomorrow, a high of 71. Slight chance of showers tomorrow night, a low of 50. Northwest winds 5 to 10 tonight, north at 5 to 15 tomorrow. Shower chance Friday with a high of 75. That would be early in the day, warm for the weekend. Mostly sunny Saturday and Sunday, 80s. That's TV9, First Alert Forecast. I'm meteorologist Joe Winters on 105.7 KOKZ, Iowa's Classic Hits.

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1: 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This week is from October 13, 1979. That's when Nick Lowe was Cruel to Be Kind. Patrick Hernandez was Born to Be Alive. The Doobie Brothers were Dependent on You. And M was Talking About Pop Music. 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

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KCRGT.

combined first alert forecast, mostly clear, will drop near 50. Mostly sunny tomorrow, a high of 71. Slight chance of showers tomorrow night, a low of 50. Northwest winds 5 to 10 tonight, north at 5 to 15 tomorrow. Shower chance Friday with a high of 75. That would be early in the day, warm for the weekend. Mostly sunny Saturday and Sunday, 80s. That's GD9 First Alert Forecast. I'm meteorologist Joe Winters on 105.7 KOKZ Iowa's Classic Hits.

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1: We've unlocked the vaults, and we're replaying Casey Kasem's American Top 40, the 80s. This week is from October 15, 1983. That's when Men Without Hats did the safety dance. Prince was delirious. Air Supply was making love out of nothing at all. And Bonnie Tyler had a total eclipse of the heart. You'll hear those songs, all the top 40 hits, and the long-distance dedications from October 15th, 1983, right here on Casey Kasem's American Top 40, the 80s.
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1: KCRG TV9 First Alert Forecast, mostly clear, will drop near 50. Mostly sunny tomorrow, a high of 71. Slight chance of showers tomorrow night, a low of 50. Northwest winds 5 to 10 tonight, north at 5 to 15 tomorrow. Shower chance Friday with a high of 75. That would be early in the day, warm for the weekend. Mostly sunny Saturday and Sunday, 80s. That's TV9 First Alert Forecast. I'm meteorologist Joe Winters on 105.7 KOKZ Iowa's Classic Hits.

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1: Hey, it's Mike Waters from the Waters Wake Up Call. We celebrated Wyndham Wednesday and Wyndham Acts of Poetry this morning. So before the show, I wrote a poem from Wyndham Things Rolling Around in My Head. And I'm not sure if you could tell, but it was inspired by a classic hit. It's early morn on a Wednesday, a day I leave all things to chance. But don't you say random, today it is Wyndham. I sure hope I don't lose my pants. Everybody, play the harmonica. It's very nice. A beautiful girl sidles up to me, asks, "What's this about losing your pants?" I said I was joking. She said, "How thought-provoking." 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
1: KCRG TV9 First Alert Forecast, mostly clear, will drop near 50. Mostly sunny tomorrow, a high of 71. Slight chance of showers tomorrow night, a low of 50. Northwest winds 5 to 10 tonight, north at 5 to 15 tomorrow. Shower chance Friday with a high of 75. That would be early in the day, warm for the weekend. Mostly sunny Saturday and Sunday, 80s. That's TV9 First Alert Forecast. I'm meteorologist Joe Winters on 105.7 KOKZ Iowa's Classic Hits.

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1: KCRG TV9 First Alert Forecast, mostly clear, will drop near 50. Mostly sunny tomorrow, a high of 71. Slight chance of showers tomorrow night, a low of 50. Northwest winds 5 to 10 tonight, north of 5 to 15 tomorrow. Shower chance Friday with a high of 75. That would be early in the day, warm for the weekend. Mostly sunny Saturday and Sunday, 80s. That's TV9 First Alert Forecast. I'm meteorologist Joe Winters on 105.7 KOKZ Iowa's Classic Hits.

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1: KCRG TV9 First Alert Forecast, mostly clear, will drop near 50. Mostly sunny tomorrow, a high of 71. Slight chance of showers tomorrow night, a low of 50. Northwest winds 5 to 10 tonight, north at 5 to 15 tomorrow. Shower chance Friday with a high of 75. That would be early in the day, warm for the weekend. Mostly sunny Saturday and Sunday, 80s. That's TV9 First Alert Forecast. I'm meteorologist Joe Winters on 105.7 KOKZ Iowa's Classic Hits.

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1: Hey, it's Mike Waters from the Waters Wake Up Call. We celebrated Wandom Wednesday and Wandom Acts of Poetry this morning. So before the show, I wrote a poem from Wandom Things Rolling Around in My Head. And I'm not sure if you could tell, but it was inspired by a classic hit. It's early morn on a Wednesday, a day I leave all things to chance. But don't you say random, today it is Wandom. I sure hope I don't lose my pants. Everybody, play the harmonica. It's very nice. A beautiful girl sidles up to me, asks, what's this about losing your pants? I said I was joking, she said, how thought-provoking. I asked if she'd like to dance. She said no, no, no, no, no, no, no, no, no, no, no, no, no, no, no.
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1: KCRG TV9 First Alert Forecast, mostly clear, will drop near 50. Mostly sunny tomorrow, a high of 71. Slight chance of showers tomorrow night, a low of 50. Northwest winds 5 to 10 tonight, north at 5 to 15 tomorrow. Shower chance Friday with a high of 75. That would be early in the day, warm for the weekend. Mostly sunny Saturday and Sunday, 80s. That's TV9 First Alert Forecast. I'm meteorologist Joe Winters on 105.7 KOKZ Iowa's Classic Hits.

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3: Fayette County in northeast Iowa has a unique history. It's named for the French general who helped the colonists in the Revolutionary War, the Marquis de Lafayette. And it was originally one of the largest counties ever organized. It had an area of 140,000 square miles and included all of the present state of Minnesota west of the Mississippi River. In fact, almost all of the counties in northeastern Iowa were formed out of the original Fayette County, which was reduced to its current boundaries in 1847, shortly after Iowa became a state. Back in 1851, a vote was held to determine where the county seat would be. Voters had six choices, with the top two advancing to a later ballot when the final choice would be made. Voters chose West Union over Lightville. The county seat of West Union was originally called Knob Prairie, and although a courthouse was proposed in 1853, one was not built until 3 years later. County business was transacted in the Methodist Church until the courthouse was ready. But that original building burned to the ground when a prisoner in the jail started his cell on fire. A second courthouse was then built, but it was destroyed by fire as well in 1922. Before a third courthouse could be built, there was another fight over where the county seat should be located. Fayette and Oldwine made their cases. But again, West Union prevailed, in part because citizens of West Union and the surrounding areas donated $100,000 toward the total building cost of almost $300,000. But after losing the previous two courthouses due to fire, this one is a gray Bedford stone structure. This version of the Fayette County Courthouse was formally dedicated and opened for business on this date in 1924. And that's Iowa Almanac for October 8th. Follow us on Twitter at Iowa Almanac. Until tomorrow, I'm Jeff Stein.
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1: USDA Chief Meteorologist Brad Rippey says the drier conditions are leading to a slow and steady return to harvest activity in states like Iowa.
3: This is ideal weather, especially now as temperatures are rising from west to east. We've already seen record warmth developing in recent days across the western U.S. Some of that record-setting warmth now expanding to the Great Plains, and later this week we'll see that moving on eastward through parts of the south as well.
1: Rippey says that by the end of this week, cooler temperatures will be limited to only a portion of the eastern United States.
3: Beth, the only cool area lingering on the weather map will be from the Great Lakes states into the northeast. So just about everybody else will be either at or, to many areas, significantly above normal temperatures as we move toward mid-October.
1: There were only 1.2 days suitable for field work in Iowa during the week ending October 4th. That's according to the National Agricultural Statistics Service. Just 7% of corn in Iowa has been harvested, which is 13 percentage points behind the five-year average, according to the latest crop report, which was published on Monday. Only 5% of soybeans have been harvested, which is 33 percentage points behind the five-year average. Those numbers are expected to climb significantly in next Monday's report, as farmers now experience more suitable harvest conditions. For more on this story and all of our daily news stories, you can visit our website at iowaagnet.com. 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

0: Classic Hits, 105.7 KOKZ. That is Bob Seger and the Silver Bullet Band. And Against the Wind, you got Mike Waters. And we know what it's like to be against the wind in Iowa, man. Let me tell you, Bob. Bob's a good Midwestern guy from Michigan. Detroit, of course. My name is Mike Waters, and it is Throwback Thursday, and I've got some things to celebrate that happened this week in the 70s and this week in the 80s. Birthdays like John Lennon. Tomorrow would have been, let's see, 86. Tomorrow, John Lennon would have been 86. He has been dead longer than he was alive. That's crazy. It's craziness. Also, John Mellencamp having a birthday, Chevy Chase. So we got to go back to the 70s with the SNL and the 80s and the movies and celebrate that guy. And a lot of musicians, Jackson Browne, John Entwistle, David Lee Roth, all of that. All of that. And you remember the Susan B. Anthony dollar? Yeah, we'll talk about that, too, because that was, 48 years ago. My goodness. So anyway, lots going on. If you need to flash back to anywhere in particular, call me, 364-1057 or 234-1057, or you can text me at 319-364-1057. I'll help you have a flashback. You can count on me on that one. And So we're going to get going with that coming up. And before we do that, coming up at 6:30, I've got the three things you didn't know you needed to hear. 6:50, I've got your hit and run headlines. And of course, we'll get your news and your weather in there. Like, for instance, right now, fair and 48, we're looking for decreasing clouds today at a high of 72. So get into that, man. You know what we got to do first? Always, every day, first and foremost, we got to take a peek on the...
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3: 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And this'll help things turn out for the best.
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0: 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So, you know how everybody's always complaining about Gen Z? They got to get their poop in a group and, you know, quit whining and all of this. But is anybody helping them? There's the question. Is anybody helping these kids? Well, there is a star quarterback who is launching a new video series to help Gen Z get better with their money. And that is quarterback Fernando Mendoza. So he's taken his talents beyond the football field, and he's got a new financial education video series called Finance with Fernando. And if you didn't know, the 23-year-old Heisman Trophy winner is also an MBA graduate from the University of Indiana. So here's QB Fernando. No, hold on. That's the wrong button, Mike. Sorry, I've already got the throwback stuff in here. So it's a very dated computer and things. Okay, QB Fernando, now we're ready.
5: I'm Fernando Mendoza, pro quarterback. But my true passion is fiscal responsibility. Woo! Let's flip and go. So get pumped for my educational video series, Finance with Fernando. Finance. A practical guide for Gen Z to make the most of their money. Get up, your 401k contributions. And the kicker, I'm giving away the ultimate prize.
0: Yeah? Well, that's awesome, man. And he said kicker. Is the kicker involved? That's a little joke there for you. They should have like a jingle in there or something like, let's get fiscal. Fiscal, won by Olivia Newton-John. Anyway, if that brightens your morning half as much as it did mine, I suggest you sing along with the Brightside Kids on the bus.

0: know. You one of my kind.
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2: From the KCRG TV9 newsroom, I'm Beth Malicki. Closing schools and cutting teachers. The interim superintendent at Iowa City Schools said those are possible at a state hearing in Des Moines yesterday. The district had to appear before the School Budget Review Committee for missing financial filing deadlines. That's just one of many money problems the district is working to correct after years of wrong and incomplete financial records and bookkeeping. Now the district says it needs to cut another $13.8 million from next school year's budget, and that will likely mean closing some elementary schools and making staff cuts that could include classroom teachers. Four people who live in the district spoke during public comment, saying the district's financial woes are an extension of a leadership failure and oversight lapses that have not been fully remedied. Police say they arrested a man who assaulted someone and then ran away from police officers in Decorah. Police say Chad Johnson ran from officers after he assaulted someone at a home in the 700 block of Centrum Drive Tuesday. At the time, police say he had outstanding warrants for his arrest on unrelated charges. Officers took him into custody around 12:30 Wednesday afternoon at the same location on Centrum Drive. Johnson faces several charges, including attempted murder. For breaking news alerts and headlines anytime, download the KCRG TV9 News app.

0: Ladies and gentlemen, we challenged hotshot Dick Joukowsky to play the Mattel Electronics football game. Dick doesn't know. Inside is a tiny thinking computer that plays like a whole team of pros. Dick's got the ball, but that computer defense is tough. He drives up the middle. Stop, cold.
1: 1 yard?
0: Now Dick cuts left down the sidelines. Touchdown! 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

especially the ones doing commercials at the moment. It's 6:11 on a Throwback Thursday, Waters Wake Up Call. Hey, coming up, I thought we could talk teen movies for our Throwback Thursday topic. What do you think? 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

0: Classic Hits, 105.7 KOKZ, Rocky III from 1982, I do believe. That was huge in the summer of 82, I remember. Oh, that was a good summer, man. You know how John Mellencamp, John Cougar at the time, sang with Jack and Diane, he sang Hold On to 16 as Long as You Can. That's when I was 16. I had a great year when I was 16. Just so you know. Aren't you glad you know that now? Yes, you are. Yes, you are. All right, anyway, Waters with you. I hope you're having a good Throwback Thursday so far. We're just getting started, obviously. Coming up, though, before we get into the throwback at 70s at 7, 80s at 8, coming up in 15 minutes, I've got three things you didn't know you needed to hear, including the most popular toy at the moment, and it's a toy it's called Chester Cheeks, and the man's head looks exactly like a butt. I'm not kidding, and it is the most popular toy at the moment. Chester Cheeks is a butt head, I guess. It's what you could say, but it's what all the tweens are talking about. So we'll talk more about Chester Cheeks coming up here in about, 15 minutes. And I've got your hit and run headlines, all the current events before we go back in time. Hit and run headlines coming up at 6:50. But you know, here's what I thought we'd talk about. Well, I should probably tell you what's going on outside, because you need to know, should I wear a jacket? Should I not wear a jacket? Well, maybe a jacket. Fahrenheit 48 is what we got going on. And then you'll drop it later because it'll be like 72 and decreasing clouds. Tomorrow, they're talking about a chance for some showers, but then sunny. And high of 77. Sunny and 81 by Saturday. And you ready for Sunday? Sunny and 78. So it's going to be a really nice weekend. So rest your head on that, my little darlings. All right. So, hey, speaking of, was it Little Darlings? Was that the name of the movie? I think it was 70s. And it had like Tatum O'Neill and, I don't know, Jodie Foster, maybe, you know, one of those kinds of things. I don't know. It's not on my list, though. I've got the biggest teen movies of the 70s and the 80s, the top 10 lists, and I wanted to go over those with you and see if you agreed with this list, and if not, or if so, I'm sure one of these is probably your favorite teen movie from the decades. But I thought we could talk about that this morning. Your favorite teen movie, 364-1057 or 234-1057. Or you can always text. I'd rather talk to you, but you can text 319-364-1057. And as far as the most successful of the 70s, you had Grease. That was the biggie. American Graffiti was also big, you know, for the teens from the 60s. Carrie. It's 50 years old this year. Breaking Away. That's one of those that's kind of lost. It was up for Best Picture even at the time. And it had to do with this kid and the Italians were coming over. And there was a big, it was like a bike race, kind of like the French, whatever you call it. I don't know bike racing. Well, but he was very, very excited about this, and then they didn't treat him very well, and then he was kind of out of it. But anyway, if you've ever seen that, maybe you haven't. But it's a good movie, Breaking Away. Animal House, duh. Halloween, yeah. I don't know if I'd put that on the teen movie thing, but yeah, it's, you know, that's got the teens in there getting killed and such. Saturday Night Fever is a biggie. One that I've heard of and never seen. It's the only one in this top 10 list I've never seen. It's called Over the Edge with Matthew Dillon and a couple other people that I don't know. There was The Last Picture Show with Jeff Bridges. That was 71. That was a pretty good show. It's a slower movie, though. It's a really well-made flick, but small town in Texas, and they have their local movie theater, and it's shutting down. They've got one theater, and it's shutting down, and there's one last movie. Anyway, there's more going on than that. But like I say, it's a little slow, but it's a really good movie. The Warriors, The gang flick from 79. Very stylized, very kind of kinetic street gang odyssey kind of a thing, you know? So those are the big 10 from the 70s. I'll give you the 10 from the 80s coming up. But what was your favorite teen movie of all time, any decade? What's your favorite teen movie that you remember? Mine was Fast Times. That was my teen movie. That's what I consider my teen movie. Came out in, what, 82? I was 16, 17. So that's the one for me, man. All right, anyway, call me, 364-1057 or 234-1057. We'll get into some prints next, KOKZ.
1: 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This week is from October 15, 1983. That's when Men Without Hats did the safety dance. Prince was delirious.

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1: weather. The KCRG TV 9 First Alert Forecast. Mostly sunny and pleasant today with a high near 72. Winds are light out of the northwest. Slight chance of showers after midnight tonight with a low near 52. And winds out of the east at 5 to 15. Chance of showers early tomorrow, then clearing with a high near 76. TV9 First Alert Storm Team meteorologist A.J. Rickman on 105.7 KOKZ, Iowa's Classic Hits.

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That's OMD if you leave. 6:29, Throwback Thursday, Waters Wake Up Call. We've got, at the moment, Farron 47 and three things you didn't know you needed to hear on the way, including the most popular toy of the year, butt face. That's right, butt face. And broken potties force American Airlines flight to divert for an urgent landing. That's right, busted potties. And that's the word they use, is potties. Yeah, that's exactly what you'd hear if the potties were working. Anyway, it's Prince.

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1: Classic hits, 105.7 KOKZ. That's Prince and Kiss. Have you ever heard Tom Jones' version of that? It's kind of creepy, if I'm to be totally honest. It is, at the moment, fair skies. We got 47 degrees, looking for 72 today and decreasing clouds. Then tomorrow, 50-50 chance for some showers starting tonight and then going overnight into tomorrow morning. But then, sunny 77, and it's looking like Saturday and Sunday are sunny and highs roughly 80 both days. So nice weekend, another nice weekend. That'll be awesome to have, huh? You bet your buttons. Coming up in about 15 minutes, I've got your hit and run headlines. And then, of course, we'll kick in to the 1970s with Throwback Thursday, talking about our favorite teen flicks. You know, when we were teenagers, there was always one that came out when, you know, you were into that kind of thing. And there were so many in the 80s, but a lot in the 70s as well. So let's talk about that today. Favorite teen movies, 319-364-1057 or 319-234-1057. Or you can text me at 319-364-1057. The next thing I'd like to do, though, I've got
2: wake-up call with this morning's three things you didn't know you needed to hear.
3: So without further ado,
1: butt face, that's enough. Most popular toy of the year, butt face. That is the name of the toy. It's kind of a squishy doll type thing named Chester Cheeks. And tweens are loving it because it looks like a butt and it makes fart sounds. Oh, how juvenile. Listen to how juvenile the commercial is for this thing.
4: What's that? It's Chester Cheeks, the ultimate butt-face prankster. Squeeze, and he lets it rip. He's dropping beats, jiggling cheeks. He's full of gas power pranks up his sleeve. That little fart.
5: Chester!
4: Always up to cheeky tricks. Warning, may cause explosive laughter and uncontrollable wiggle dancing. Chester Cheeks from Buttface by Goliath.
1: From Buttface by Goliath. Hey, I don't think so. I looked that up to see how much it was selling for, and it's about $30 for this little thing. It looks like it's the size of one of those Funko Pop things. And, you know, the big head of the Funko Pop, the big head on Buttface is a butt. That's what it is. It's a butt that makes fart sounds and wiggles and dances. And, oh, it does so many things for the price. What a deal.
6: Second thing.
1: And I suggest you don't bring Buttface with you on American Airlines. Maybe TFA, I think, because broken bathrooms. That's right, broken bathrooms. An American Airlines flight from Madrid, Spain to Dallas diverted to New York on Tuesday after all but two of the toilets, or as they say, potties. They really call them potties. Two of the potties stopped working. Well, here's audio from the pilot to traffic control about their situation.
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1: That's right, two potties, that's all we have working. I don't know. Potties. Come on, we're grown men. It sounds like they're grown men anyway, but what do I know? I'm not a grown man.
9: Give us this third thing.
1: In my head, anyway. All right, listen to this lady. She lists all of her farm animals, and I had to do some quick cutting and chopping off of things, so it sounds like she's being cut up a little bit, but she uses profanity quite often. So I just wanted her to get a list of all of her farm animals. Yeah, she introduces, and she's walking around her farm and showing us all these, and just listen to the names and all she's got. It's quite a variety.
0: This was my first ostrich, and his name was Toenail. And this is Fingernail. My second ostrich. This is Dicky. This is Choppa. He's missing four brain cells. This is Pop. What? This is Kodak. Obviously, he doesn't have a thought in his brain, and that's okay. This is my pet skunk. Y'all decided to name her Drywall. This is Spatula, and this is Samsung. They were both indoor pigs, and they both know tricks. These are my emus. This is my indoor wallaby, and her name is Alopecia, better known as Pisha. This is Biggie, my miniature Highland cow. He ain't innocent at all. I have five horses. This is Vader the Terminator. And then we got Ginger. This is the only girl horse we have. This is Butch, better known as Butch Hume or Butchimus Maximus or Butchimus Prime. I have four cats. This cat's name is Tater Tot. I used to have five ducks, but now I only have three. We got Hair Tie, Vaseline, and Aquaphor.
1: Vaseline, Hair Tie, and Aquaphor. I love the names. I love the names. But what's that about missing a brain cell and what? Is she just calling them stupid or is that some kind of a condition they have? I'm not sure. I don't know what this lady is talking about, really, but she's got a lot of different farm animals. I think that's the takeaway, right? Right. And I think that's three things.
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10: 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I needed that.
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I'll get into the hit and run headlines after Michael Jackson and Bad.

0: Classic hits, 105.7 KOKZ, 651, Throwback Thursday, Waters wake-up call, and we've got Fair 47 right at the moment, looking for a high of 72 and decreasing clouds today. And in about 10, 15 minutes, we go back to the 70s, and we'll do that all 7 o'clock hour, and then the 8 o'clock hour, we'll do all 80s. And we're talking teen movies. What was your teen movie growing up? What was the one? Everybody's got the one that hit them at that particular age, and there are a ton during the 80s. Mine was not a John Hughes movie, It was Fast Times at Ridgemont High. Cameron Crowe is a Cameron Crowe movie with Sean Penn and Judge Reinhold and Phoebe Cates. And I usually stop at Phoebe Cates because I can't usually remember anything after that. So, what was your teen movie? I want to know. 364-1057 or 234-1057. Maybe it had Molly Ringwald in it. Maybe it had Olivia Newton-John in it. Something like that. So, I'm interested. And you think about that while I get the current events into you. Before we go back in time,
1: stop the presses.
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0: All right, are we ready, fake studio audience? Okay, good, good. You scared me there for half a second. All right, so let's talk about this guy, New York. He cleaned a city block a day for 100 straight days. That's a lot of work. And you've heard of Hep C, right? Well, he got Hep D, E, and F. A hacking group claims it breached FBI records. Cash Patel is so angry that he can see straight. That's how angry he is. Five major tech companies have over $1.5 trillion in debt, which is why OpenAI's newest platform is called ChatIOU. 11% of people say they can see the future. They're the ones who didn't waste money on a wedding gift for Travis and Taylor. Researchers are saying CBD lowers aggression in dogs. It's true. I've been smoking weed for years, and my dog never bit me. I'm just kidding. Don't do drugs, kids. Spider-Man has now made almost $2.5 billion, so at least someone can afford a tank of gas. Disney World raised prices to $229 per person. Isn't that crazy? I say that's crazy. But yeah, it's $229 per person if you want to go to Disney World. And that is just for a churro. A new TV series will follow the rise of DJ Jazzy Jeff and the Fresh Prince, or as Gen Z knows them, Will Smith and who? The most popular toy of the year. Yes, I've talked about it before. It's really getting a lot of talk. Butt face. Right. So I guess Pete Davidson's 15 minutes aren't quite up yet after all. Styx is getting a Las Vegas residency at, it's a multiple choice, A, Venetian, B, the MGM Grand, or C, Geezer's Palace. Geezer's. Yeah. They know I'm just kidding. We're tight. We went to kindergarten together. 9 to 5 is going to be re-released in theaters this weekend. Lily Tomlin and Jane Fonda make quite a pair, and so does Dolly Parton, obviously. A Missouri man found out his dad is Michael McDonald. The news really impressed his friends, his really, really white friends. Chevy Chase, 83 today. And yes, we'll celebrate Chevy during Throwback Thursday. But he's about to star in his final movie called National Lampoon's Permanent Vacation. Duncan has unveiled some new drinks inspired by Avengers Doomsday. So here's an idea, Duncan. How about a drink that doesn't make you pee for 3.5 hours? That would keep you in your seat until Avengers Doomsday is over. The NFL has rescinded the fine it imposed on San Francisco 49ers fullback Kyle Juszczyk. I think that's how you pronounce his name. But it was for doing an imitation of chugging a beer. They decided it's okay because he followed that by doing an imitation of asking a designated driver to take him home. That's responsible. Yes. That's all I got.
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9: From the KCRG TV9 newsroom, I'm Beth Malicki. Closing schools and cutting teachers. The interim superintendent at Iowa City Schools said those are possible at a state hearing in Des Moines yesterday. The district had to appear before the School Budget Review Committee for missing financial filing deadlines. That's just one of many money problems the district is working to correct after years of wrong and incomplete financial records and bookkeeping. Now the district says it needs to cut another $13.8 million from next school year's budget, and that will likely mean closing some elementary schools and making staff cuts that could include classroom teachers. Four people who live in the district spoke during public comment, saying the district's financial woes are an extension of a leadership failure and oversight lapses that have not been fully remedied. Police say they arrested a man who assaulted someone and then ran away from police officers in Decorah. Police say Chad Johnson ran from officers after he assaulted someone at a home in the 700 block of Centrum Drive Tuesday. At the time, police say he had outstanding warrants for his arrest on unrelated charges. Officers took him into custody around 12:30 Wednesday afternoon at the same location on Centrum Drive. Johnson faces several charges, including attempted murder. For breaking news alerts and headlines anytime, download the KCRG TV9 News app.
10: Because of the following special program, the Jeffersons, Alice, and Trapper John M.D. will not be presented this evening.
11: Hello there. This is the Wayback Machine. We're traveling through time.
12: Ladies and gentlemen, I'm about to travel through time. I bid you adieu.
0: Where are we going this time? 1970s, we're talking teen movies, whether it's Grease or American Graffiti or what was the other one I was just thinking about? Animal House, of course. Any of those. What was your favorite teen movie back when you were that age? Coming of age movies, I guess we'd call them. So give me a call, all right? And as we say hello to the 70s, it's Goodbye Stranger and Supertramp.

Classic Hits, 105.7 KOKZ. That song turns 50 this year. That's Dreamweaver Gary Wright, 1976. We are in the 70s. We're talking about teen movies and your favorite teen movie during your developmental years. That's what we're talking about. What was yours? Call me. Text me. Let's listen to some Elton. It's

0: for a high about 75, something like that. A little rain, maybe, they're talking tonight into tomorrow, but tomorrow eventually becoming sunny in 79 and then sunny in 80 for the whole weekend, except at night. The night the sun will go down, but other than that, it's going to be sunny and roughly 80. So that should be pretty stinking cool, if you ask me. So we're talking about those teen movies that we related to back when we were, you know, teens. So what do you think? And you know what? If you were to talk about, and I did a little research and I found the number one movie from each decade since the 1950s. Now remember, it's the 1970s, so so I can only go from the 50s to the 70s. So 50s was Rebel Without a Cause, 60s was West Side Story, and 70s, well, I'll get to that here in a second. Let's go to the phones first, though, see what we got. Hello?
1: I think mine would have been earlier, Ode to Billy Joel.
0: Oh, that movie just turned 50 a couple of months ago. 76 it came out.
1: Yeah, I got that movie.
0: With Robbie Benson?
1: Benson and Gwyneth
0: Paltrow? Couldn't be Gwyneth Paltrow.
1: It's
0: Bette Midler. Jodie Foster. Tatum O'Neill. Phyllis Diller.
1: No.
2: Today, Billy Joe McAllister jumped off the Tallahatchie Bridge.
3: Tallahatchie Bridge. All out.
4: Afternoon, Mr. Hartley. Hi, I'm Billy Joe McAllister.
5: Good morning, Mr. and Ms. Hartley.
4: I'm Billy Joe McAllister. You may remember me.
6: Yeah. Something wrong with that boy.
2: And drop them into the muddy water of the Tallahatchie Bridge.
7: What the song didn't tell you, the movie will show you. Bobby Gentry's legendary Ode to Billy Joe.
0: Ooh, buddy. Glynis O'Connor was the lady's name. I looked it up as I was playing a little bit there from the trailer. Let's take one more here. Real quick, hello?
8: Hey, Mike, it's Sandy.
0: Sandy!
8: You know what the best movie is?
0: Grease.
8: Footloose.
0: Oh, Footloose. Well, with your name being Sandy, I thought you were going to say Grease.
8: No, I'm tired of that song because my name is Sandra D.
0: But look at you, you're Sandra D.
8: Look at me, I'm Sandra D.
0: Okay, enough about Grease. Let's talk about your favorite movie.
8: Footloose.
0: I'll bet you loved that big dance scene with Kevin Bacon as he was, he was just dancing all over the place and he was going crazy.
8: Oh, I loved it.
0: You know, if they had been smart, they would have put Kevin Bacon in Grease.
8: Yeah.
0: That's usually how I fry it in the morning.
8: That's funny.
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1: 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I'm Chevy Chase, and you're not. 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
2: Hey, good morning, 7:36, Waters Wake Up Call. Thought I'd play a little Chevy Chase there for you. It's his birthday today. He's like 82. Happy birthday, Chevy Chase. You just hear about what a Jerko Johnson he is these days. He was in Community. I don't know if you watched the comedy Community. It was a really good show, I thought. And Chevy was kind of the older than average student. It was like community college. Of course, Community. You know, that should have given it to me. I guess it didn't. But he was the older than average student, and he was great in it. But apparently he was just a jerk to the rest of the cast. It's like, come on, Chevy. Be cool, man. You're an older gentleman now of comedy. You should be respectful and I don't know. Whatever, Chevy. It's not like it's going to do anything me talking to him about it, right? Although I like to think I have that kind of influence, but I know I just don't. All right. Anyway, we're talking teen movies, and I don't think Chevy was ever in a teen movie, was he? No, I don't think he was. But I'll bet you know a teen movie or two, don't ya?
3: For teen movies.
2: Yes.
3: Dazed and come on. Confused.
2: Oh, I was just going to say, you sound a little confused there. Were you a teen when that came out?
3: Yes, I was. It was actually my class.
2: Oh, really?
3: So what? 77.
2: Okay, so it was your class in 77, not when it actually came out in the 90s.
3: Yes.
2: Yeah.
3: But that's, well, you know what I'm saying. It came out in the 90s.
2: I was talking earlier that there was one teen movie that I really liked, but I wasn't a teen when it happened. It was that movie. Because they have movies for everybody.
3: Oh, man.
2: Yeah, that was a great movie.
3: And the stars in it that ended up being bigger stars was great too.
2: Yeah, there was.
3: Who was the older guy that says he loved high school girls because they stayed the same age every day?
2: Yeah, because I keep getting older and they stay the same age.
3: Yes.
2: All right.
4: Hey, Mike, how you doing? This is Hot Wheels.
2: Hey, Hot Wheels. What's happening, Hot Wheels? What you doing? What's going on?
4: Oh, not much. How about Porky's?
2: Porky's. That was the big movie in, I want to say, 81, 82, something like that. But, man, that was huge. Yeah. Everybody was talking about that movie for about 6 months, and then it just went away forever.
4: Yes, it did.
2: Yeah. And then you think about it, and it's like, I need to see that again.
4: Yeah, I've seen Porky's Revenge, part two.
2: Right.
4: A couple months ago.
2: Oh, did you?
4: So I gotta watch part one again, though.
2: Oh, yeah. First one is, that's the magic, man. Yeah, it really is.
4: Howl.
2: Lassie.
4: Yep, the howler.
2: Yep, Kim Cattrall.
0: It's a Waters Wake Up Call.
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1: The other morning I had a talk with Mom, so I told her about our new chicken spread. 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

0: 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One of these nights, Eagles 7:53 on a throwback Thursday. You got the Waters wake up call where we have at this very moment Farron 48, and in Waterloo we got Farron 46. Looking for a high about 72 and decreasing clouds today. Maybe a little bit of rain tonight into tomorrow, but eventually becoming sunny in 77. And then they're saying sunny in 80s for the weekend. Yay. And that's weird. We're going to go from the 70s into the 80s. And that's what we're going to do here as well. In about 10 minutes, we'll be in the 80s. Right now, we're in the 70s, and we're talking teen movies. And really, what other kind of flashbacks, you know, you want to talk about is cool with me, as long as we keep it throwback style, if you know what I mean. So let's go to the phone, see what's happening. Hi.
1: Sky Blue Water.
0: Hiya. What's happening, man?
1: Well, every day, never mind.
0: Anyway. Every day is shady and shimmery.
1: I love it.
0: Yes.
1: Hey, did you hear Aerosmith was coming out of retirement?
0: It's Aerosmith and Friends. And Hart's going to be there, and the Black Crows, and Billy Idol, and Duff McKagan from Guns N' Roses will be there. And I've heard Slash, too, but I don't see him listed here. There he is. Yes, yeah, Slash, Sammy Hagar is going to be there. A bunch of people. And it's two nights at the Hollywood Bowl, October 29th and November 1st.
1: Do you think they would televise that?
0: Well, I don't know if they'd televise it. There may be some kind of a DVD Blu-ray thing that comes out at some point. That would be cool.
1: And you suppose Steven will be able to hit those notes?
0: And I don't know. It's been a while since I think anybody's really heard him. But he's got a good scream on him. So... Maybe. And if not, maybe, a lot of times they'll bring, with the backup singers, they'll have a backup singer who can kind of hit the high notes while he's singing a lower note.
1: I'll be damned. Thank you for sharing that. I didn't know that trick.
0: There are lots of tricks.
1: Oh, no. I know. Yeah. We're seeing tricks for the next 3 weeks.
0: Yeah. Well, that's another story. But as far as the tricks for lead singers from the 70s, the background vocalist taking the high notes, that's kind of a thing. So I think that's probably going to happen. But I'll tell you what, I'll call the boys in Aerosmith. We're tight. I'll ask them if they can put out a Blu-ray, a 4K thing. When this is all said and done. All right, I'll do my best. Okay, hey, and if I can fit Dream on here before we get into the 80s real quick.

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1: From the KCRG TV9 newsroom, I'm Beth Malicki. Closing schools and cutting teachers. The interim superintendent at Iowa City Schools said those are possible at a state hearing in Des Moines yesterday. The district had to appear before the School Budget Review Committee for missing financial filing deadlines. That's just one of many money problems the district is working to correct after years of wrong and incomplete financial records and bookkeeping. Now the district says it needs to cut another $13.8 million from next school year's budget, and that will likely mean closing some elementary schools and making staff cuts that could include classroom teachers. Four people who live in the district spoke during public comment, saying the district's financial woes are an extension of a leadership failure and oversight lapses that have not been fully remedied. Police say they arrested a man who assaulted someone and then ran away from police officers in Decorah. Police say Chad Johnson ran from officers after he assaulted someone at a home in the 700 block of Centrum Drive Tuesday. At the time, police say he had outstanding warrants for his arrest on unrelated charges. Officers took him into custody around 12:30 Wednesday afternoon at the same location on Centrum Drive. Johnson faces several charges, including attempted murder. For breaking news alerts and headlines anytime, download the KCRG TV9 News app.
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7: Hey, we are going to the 80s, and we've got some musicians with some birthdays today, and some 80s guys like Mellencamp, 75. You got Brian Johnson from AC/DC. He's 79. David Lee Roth is, hold on, 72. Well, why don't we start off with Diamond Dave, and we'll get some AC/DC and Mellencamp, and John Lennon would have been 86 today, so we'll get him in there as well. Let's do some Diamond Dave. Happy second there, Diamond Dave. It's Jump.

0: How do Kenny Rogers, his wife, and her ex-husband live together in harmony? Inquiring minds want to know.
1: I
0: want to
1: know.
0: How has a new love for Duke star Catherine Bach turned her lonely life around?
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Classic Hits, 105.7 KOKZ. That is Iran. There you go. Hall & Oates. And we did a little something there from Diamond Dave, 72 today. And there's another rock and roll singer who's got a birthday, 79. Brian Johnson, AC/DC.

0: 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That is AC/DC and Money Talks. That's right, BS Walks. You know, before I'd heard that expression, Money Talks, BS Walks, I thought they were singing Venus Walks. I know, it's dumb. It's one of them misheard lyric things. It's not as dumb as some of the ones that I've heard on Tuesdays, you know, when we've done the topic misheard lyrics. I've heard some much dumber ones than mine, all right? Although, just a quick aside here, I have a friend who thinks, and I don't know if you know Stevie Ray Vaughan very well, but he's got this song called Cold Shot, and he sings in there at some point, well, it's kind of the chorus, it's a cold shot baby. And what she thinks he's singing is, let's go shopping. It's a cold shot baby, or babe. And really, you know, you listen to it then with that in mind, and it kind of sounds like he's singing, let's go shopping, but it's not even close to that subject that he is singing about. If you listen to everything else, the guy's not shopping. Okay, so anyway, we are talking teen flicks. Teen flicks. What was the one during those formative years that you went and saw? It's like, man, this is my teen movie right here. You felt like you owned it. It is of your time. Like when I was in high school, Fast Times at Ridgemont High came out, and that's mine. That will always be my teen movie. What a great movie. And by the way, Jackson Browne, 78 today, and he had a song from that particular movie. And I'm going to play that coming up, Mellencamp 75, and I'll play some Mellencamp coming up as well. But what I was thinking about, I think we should take some calls. I want to know what your teen movie is. I already know mine. What's yours?
1: The Breakfast Club.
0: Yeah, yeah. Who did you relate to best?
1: Oh, the young woman. I can't think of the actress's name.
0: Was it Molly Ringwald?
1: Yes, thank you, Molly. Yep.
0: Not the one who was...
1: cool.
0: What? She was. She was always the cool one. Always dressed nicely and, I don't know, just extra clean. So you're an extra kind of clean cut. Did you wear a lot of sweaters and nice clothes?
1: Oh, probably. But yeah. I do have a second movie from a teen movie that everybody knows, too, and that's Ferris Bueller.
0: Oh, yeah.
1: Day Off. Yeah.
0: Yep. Both John Hughes movies. I mean, John Hughes in the 80s, he made them all, didn't he?
1: Great time.
2: I would have to say for the teen movie, Ferris Bueller's Day Off.
0: It's hard to dispute Ferris Bueller.
2: So many great quotable lines.
0: Yeah.
2: You know, like, he's a righteous dude.
0: Ed Rooney's secretary in that movie was one of my favorite characters, absolutely.
2: Yeah. Yes, exactly. The geek, the dweeb, the doc.
0: Yep.
2: Sometimes I still, for reservations, I say I'm Abe Froman.
0: Yeah, the Sausage King of Chicago.
2: Yes.
0: Yeah, and of course there's Bueller. Bueller. Anyone?
2: Exactly.
0: Anyone?
2: Yeah.
0: Bueller.
2: Yeah. Yeah. So many classic lines.
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10: KCRG TV9 First Alert Forecast. Mostly sunny and pleasant today with a high near 72. Winds are light out of the northwest. Slight chance of showers after midnight tonight with a low near 52 and winds out of the east at 5 to 15. Chance of showers early tomorrow, then clearing with a high near 76. I'm TV9 First Alert Storm Team meteorologist A.J. Rickman on 105.7 KOKZ, Iowa's Classic Hits.

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Classic Hits, 105.7 KOKZ. I believe that was from a teen movie called Pretty in Pink Houses, I think. Maybe wrong. Anything to tie in with the topic, right? Well, this is definitely from my teen movie, Fast Times and Jackson Brown, Somebody's Baby. 105.7

0: Classic hits, 105.7 KOKZ, Jackson Browne, 78. It feels like just yesterday he was, I don't know, in his 60s, something? I don't know. Somebody's baby. That's from 82, I believe. It's 82 or 83, Fast Times at Ridgemont High. I can't remember now. But that was written for the movie by Jackson Browne. There was a lot of other music in there, not necessarily written. Like, there's a scene where, somebody's on a diving board and walking, toward the camera, and I seem to forget the rest of it, but there was a song by the Cars playing that was like 78, so that came out like years before. But that was a real good scene and a good song as well. It is 8:36. It is Throwback Thursday. We're in the 80s, and that's kind of how the weather's going to be. We're going to be in the 70s today and tomorrow. Then we get like into the 80s by Saturday. Yeah, that'll be nice having some 80 degree weather again. But high is 74 today. And right now, we've got fair skies, 48 in Hiawatha and in Waterloo, fair skies and 48 as well. And you know what I'd like to do here? And of course, we're talking about teen movies. So, what was your teen movie back in the day? The one you're related to, the one that you were a teen, you saw the teen movie, and it's like it was. I don't know. That was about it. I want to know what your teen movie is. That's what I'm saying. 364-1057 or 234-1057. Let's do this real quick.
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5: Let's look on the bright side with Mike Waters.
0: Yes, the bright side. Bright-eyed and bushy-tailed, which I wish I was today. I should let you know real quick that Jimmy Mittens woke me up at 1 a.m., could not get back to sleep. So if you hear suddenly, while I'm doing the bright side, if you suddenly hear a thud and then snoring, don't be alarmed. That's just me falling asleep. Okay? And it hasn't happened yet, and I don't think it will, but just in case. Brightside, sponsored by Milex Complete Auto Care, with two locations in Cedar Rapids, Sylvia Avenue Northeast and Mount Vernon Road Southeast. Let's talk about this quarterback, good guy, Fernando Mendoza. And, you know, the Gen Z kids these days, and we're all complaining about them. You know, they're too soft. They can't handle their finances. They live with their parents, you know, that kind of stuff. But who's doing something about it? Well, quarterback Fernando Mendoza is. And he's taken those talents he has beyond the football field. And he's got a new financial education video series called Finance with Fernando. And just in case you didn't know, this 23-year-old Heisman Trophy winner is also an MBA graduate at the University of Indiana. So he's got some smarts to him. But here's what Fernando says.
6: I'm Fernando Mendoza, pro quarterback. But my true passion is fiscal responsibility.
7: Woo!
6: Let's flip and go. So get pumped for my educational video series, Finance with Fernando. Finance. Finance. Guide for Gen Z to make the most of their money. Get up! Your 401k contributions. And the kicker? I'm giving away the ultimate prize.
0: Yes! He's giving away the kicker of his team? No, I don't think that's what he meant, actually. But, kids, get fiscal. Hey, there's an 80s song. Wasn't it Get Fiscal? Wasn't that the video with Olivia Newton-John doing some sort of accounting? I'll have to remind myself of that. Maybe we'll play the song next. Let's get fiscal. And if that brightened your morning more so than it did mine, you really should sing along with the Brightside Kids on the Bus.

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Classic Hits, 105.7, KOKZ, Karma Chameleon, 846, Throwback Thursday, Waters Wake Up Call, and it was 38 years ago, today, 1988, October 8th, Rattle and Hum, the album came out. I remember seeing that movie when it hit the theaters, first night, and people were going nuts like it was a concert. It was less than a year after they had released their big Joshua Tree album, so they were pretty hot. And this was the big tune from Rattle and Hum. It's called Desire.

0: liked that soundtrack. I thought that was a pretty good little soundtrack. Rattle and Hum, 1988. That would make it, 38. Yes, 38. It's hard to do math so quickly, but I am a whiz, aren't I? Say yes, please. Okay, thank you. 8:50, I'm assuming you said it. Throwback Thursday, Waters Wake Up Call. Coming up at about 9:40, I've got another shot for you to win some Sean Cassidy tickets. November 12th at the Englert is when that is happening. And I'll have tickets at 9:40. It'll be a very easy way to win. I'll give you more details coming up. But our throwback topic today has been teen movies. So let's go back to the phones and see what you got for teen movies. Hey.
1: I think mine would have been earlier. Ode to Billy Joel.
0: Oh, that movie just turned 50 a couple of months ago. 76 it came out.
1: Yeah, I got that movie.
0: With Robbie Benson?
1: Benson and Gwyneth
0: Paltrow? Couldn't be Gwyneth Paltrow.
1: Ben
0: Midler.
1: Jodie
0: Foster. Tatum O'Neill. Phyllis Diller.
1: No.
2: The day Billy Joe McAllister jumped off the Tallahatchie Bridge.
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4: 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Hi, I'm Billy Joe McAllister.
5: Good morning, Mr. and Ms. Hartley.
4: 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You may remember me.
6: Something wrong with that boy.
2: And drop him into the muddy water of the Tallahatchie Bridge.
7: What the song didn't tell you, the movie will show you. Bobby Gentry's legendary Ode to Billy Joe.
0: You know, I probably haven't seen that since I was 10 years old. Something like that. Let's get one more here real quick before we get into the 9 o'clock hour. Hey!
8: Hey, Mike, it's Sandy.
0: Sandy!
8: You know what the best movie is?
0: Grease!
8: Footloose.
0: Oh, Footloose. Well, with your name being Sandy, I thought you were going to say Grease.
8: No, I'm tired of that song because my name is Sandra D.
0: Well, look at you, you're Sandra D.
8: Look at me, I'm Sandra D.
0: Okay, enough about Grease. Let's talk about your favorite movie.
8: Footloose.
0: I'll bet you loved that big dance scene with Kevin Bacon as he was, he was just dancing all over the place and he was going crazy.
8: Oh, I loved it.
0: You know, if they had been smart, they would have put Kevin Bacon in Grease.
8: Yeah.
0: That's usually how I fry it in the morning.
8: That's funny.
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0: Waters, and I love looking back, you know, doing the Throwback Thursday, and it feels like sometimes when you hear particular songs or movie clips, it's like, hey, I'm 16 again. But then, you know, the worst thing to take you out of that nostalgia is pain. That pain you're experiencing, it's like, I didn't have that when I was 16. And chronic pain, man, it just, it takes your attention away from everything else. It always just totally takes over your body, you know? And it takes you out of the nostalgic state, and you've tried to do everything to get rid of this. I mean, you've done the physical therapy and the medication and the steroids, and now everyone has told you surgery, but you're thinking, surgery? 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

0: 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It's like when you find the area of the office with the people who are just more fun.
1: That's true. That's us. Hey, I have got your hit and run headlines. That's on the way here in about 10 minutes. But let's get a quick request on here real quick. Hello.
2: Good morning, Mike.
1: Good morning. And what's the little engine that could doing today?
2: Oh, I just got done fighting with a drive belt on a lawnmower. So
1: oh,
2: I'm resting
1: boy.
2: For a moment.
1: They're opinionated, aren't they?
2: They can be.
1: Oh, I know. I was married to a drive belt on a lawnmower one time. What? I don't know. Moving right along, what can I do for you?
2: I do have one request.
1: Yeah.
2: And you may have hit this already back on Monday when it was actual, but Brian Conley's birthday.
1: Yeah. Let's, what's your favorite sweet?
2: Well, you know, I've been a big pusher for Action.
1: Action. That's one you don't hear every day, and it was a hit. So let's do that. Brian Connolly, by the way, would have been his birthday on Monday, and he was the lead singer of Sweet. So Brian and Sweet, let's hear some Action.

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0: Glass Houses. That's Billy Joel. And on that record cover, you can see him kind of hauling back, and he's ready to throw a rock through this glass house. That was actually his house, and I think he still has that with all these glass windows. And I think it's just that side of the house that's mainly glass. I think the rest of the house is, you know, fairly normal, if you consider a rock star house normal, which I don't. I've never had a house like that. I don't think I ever will, not being paid in chicken nuggets and all. But anyway, that doesn't matter. At least I'm making something for not working. That's how I look for that. So coming up here in about 25 minutes, I've got another chance for you to win some Sean Cassidy tickets. So I'll give you more details on that, and it's going to be real easy, real easy. I like to keep things easy. You know why? Because I'm easy. Farron 48 is what we got at the moment outside. High of about 74 and sunshine today. Hookie factor of 10. Yes, that's my favorite hookie factor. That's the top number, by the way. And, you know, since we were back in time for so long, a lot of people have way back lag, and it's always current events, and the hit and run headlines always bring you
1: stop
0: back
1: the
0: quicker.
1: Presses.
2: Imagine the headlines.
3: What headlines are we talking about?
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5: What kind of headline is that?
6: We will hit and run and hit and run and be gone before they know what hit them.
0: All right, let me just check with the fake studio audience. Are you guys ready this time?
7: Yeah!
0: All right, good. That's enough of that. Okay, so I was reading a little earlier, a New York guy cleaned the city block every day for 100 straight days. That's 100 New York City blocks. You've heard of Hep C? He got Hep D, E, and F. Don't ask me what that's all about, but he's got it. A hacking group claims it breached FBI records. Cash Patel is so angry that he can see straight. Tech companies have over $1.5 trillion in debt. Gee, which is why OpenAI's newest platform is called ChatIOU. 11% of people say they can see the future. Those are the ones who didn't waste money on a wedding gift for Travis and Taylor. Smart, smart people. Researchers are saying CBD lowers aggression in dogs. It's true. I've been smoking weed for years and my dog has never bit me, says the stoner who lives next door to me. That's not me. Don't do drugs, kids, okay? You can tell by the sound of the laughter that the fake studio audience does a lot of weed. Don't you, fake studio audience? All right, that's enough. Spider-Man has now made almost $2.5 billion. So at least someone could afford a tank of gas. That's not just chicken nuggets, you know. Disney World raised prices to $229 per person. Boy, they ain't Mickey Mousing around, are they? And that $229 per person, that's just for a churro. There's a new TV series that will follow the rise of DJ Jazzy Jeff and the Fresh Prince. Or as Gen Z knows them, Will Smith and who? You know, the most popular toy of the year, and I'll have to play you this commercial again later on, but the most popular toy of the year is something called, and I kid you not, Butt Face. So I guess Pete Davidson's 15 minutes aren't totally up yet, after all. Styx is getting a Las Vegas residency at, and this is a multiple choice, A, the Venetian, B, MGM Grand, or C, Geezer's Palace. I mean, no, it's, yeah, that was right. 9 to 5 is going to be re-released in theaters this weekend. Lily Tomlin and Jane Fonda make quite a pair, and as for Dolly Parton, well, never mind. A Missouri man found out his dad is Michael McDonald. The news really impressed his friends, his really, really, really white friends. Chevy Chase, 83 today. He's about to star in his final movie, National Lampoon's Permanent Vacation. And finally, the NFL has rescinded the fine it imposed on San Francisco 49ers fullback Kyle Juszczyk for doing an imitation of chugging a beer. Yeah, he got fined for that. They decided, though, it was okay because he followed that by doing an imitation of asking a designated driver to take him home. So very responsible. Very nice. All right, that's all I got.
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1: The KCRG TV9 First Alert Forecast. Mostly sunny and pleasant today with a high near 72. Winds are light out of the northwest. Slight chance of showers after midnight tonight with a low near 52. And winds out of the east at 5 to 15. Chance of showers early tomorrow, then clearing with a high near 76. I'm TV9 First Alert Storm Team meteorologist A.J. Rickman on 105.7 KOKZ, Iowa's Classic Hits.

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0: Classic Hits 105.7 KOKZ Proud Mary. That's not about a lady. It's about a riverboat called the Proud Mary. Okay, Creedence Clearwater Revival, or if you like to be a little more brief, if you like the brevity thing, CCR, or you could call him Creedence. Now, I'm not into the whole brevity thing, so I said CCR Creedence and Creedence Clearwater Revival. Now, twice. Oof. Okay, moving on. 9:34. It's Throwback Thursday. Waters Wake Up Call. And at this very second, let's see, Farron 52 is what we got right now in the corridor and in the Cedar Valley. Farron 51. Looking for sunny and 72 today. And I'd say in about 5-10 minutes, I will have another shot at some Sean Cassidy tickets for you. Now, I have not come up with a very easy question, so there will either be a question that no one could miss. In fact, I'll idiot-proof it, okay? Not that you're idiots. It's just saying that any idiot could answer the question, okay? Because I'd never want to say, you're wrong, you don't get the tickets, and then hang up on you. I wouldn't do that. Some people do, you know. Some people say, you're wrong, and then hang up on you. I've never been into that myself. I'm a decent law-abiding young man. That's who I am, just in case you didn't know. Anyway, I have to tell you about the hot new toy. I don't know if this will remain hot toward Christmas. I can't imagine that it would, but there's a new toy, and they say it's the hot toy, and I'm serious about this. The most popular toy of the year might be something called Butt Face. That's right, B-U-T-T Face. And what it is, I think it kind of looks like one of those. It's got a butt face is what it is. And it's a squishy doll type thing. And the name, Chester Cheeks. Tweens love it, and it looks like a butt, and it makes fart sounds, okay? And even I think fart sounds, still, at my age, I think they're funny. This, I think, goes a little too far. What do you think? And this is seriously the commercial for a serious, most popular toy of the year, Butt Face, I kid you not.
1: What's that? It's Chester Cheeks, the ultimate butt face prankster. Squeeze, and he lets it rip. He's dropping beats, jiggling cheeks. He's full of gas power pranks up his sleeve.
0: Come
1: that
0: on.
1: Little fart.
2: Chester!
1: Always up to cheeky tricks. Warning, may cause explosive laughter and uncontrollable wiggle dancing. Chester Cheeks. From Butt Face by Goliath.
0: Yeah, I've seen it. I had to check it out. So I went to Amazon. It's like $30. $30. And it looks like some cheapy thing that makes fart sounds. So if you want to spend your money on that, apparently lots of people have, go for it. I also checked eBay to see if they'd have deals on it. And they're selling them for like $50. But they're not hard to get. So I don't know. But if you'd like to get a butt face for your child for Christmas, Walmart, Target, all those places. So, and you have none of my respect. Coming up, Sean Cassidy tickets and some cars.
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1: All right, I've got some Sean Cassidy tickets, and while the commercial break was going, I thought of a question. Okay, so true or false? Sean Cassidy and Harry Wayne Casey, who fronted a band called, they did songs like Get Down Tonight and Shake Your Booty. So true or false, Sean Cassidy made a movie with Harry Wayne Casey called Sean Cassidy and the Sunshine Kid. What do you think? Or maybe it could be Sean Cassidy and the Sunshine Band. Maybe it could be that. You know, this wasn't thought out very well, so it's probably not. Well, I'm not going to say. But true or false, Sean Cassidy one time made a movie with Harry Wayne Casey called Sean Cassidy and the Sunshine Kid. That's a dumb question, Waters. I know. So what?

0: Classic Hits 105.7 KOKZ. That's Eddie Grant. Electric Avenue is 949. And I got to find a winner for the Sean Cassidy tickets. So, who we got here? Caller 3.
1: My name is Chris.
0: Hello, Chris. How are you?
1: I am good. How are you?
0: I'm good. First question, do you like Sean Cassidy?
1: Of course.
0: Oh, thank God. Okay. Are you a big fan, like, back in the day?
1: Yes, I was.
0: Yeah. Posters, Tiger Beat.
1: Of course. Absolutely.
0: Absolutely. Okay. True or false? Did Sean Cassidy at one time make a movie with Harry Wayne Casey called Sean Cassidy and the Sunshine Kid?
1: I'm going to say false.
0: Yeah, of course. That was my stupidity coming out in a question. So,
1: no.
0: Yeah, you're smart, Chris.
1: So, thank you. I appreciate that.
0: And I'll bet you'll also appreciate some Sean Cassidy tickets for November 12th at the Englert. Huh?
1: And I've never seen him live, so that will be amazing.
0: It'll be amazing. Good. Yes, it should be a good show. So I'll have my last pair of tickets tomorrow at 9:40. Tomorrow's already Friday. Oh my gosh. And you know what else? It is International Beer and Pizza Day. Friday and Beer and Pizza Day. So I think, I can't have beer here, but I might order a pizza. Hey, you know, we're going to be over at the Paramount tomorrow. Let's see here. Hold on a second. Cause it changed and I keep getting confused if it's, hold on here. Okay, here we go. It was at the Alliant. It is now at the Paramount Theater. So you don't get confused. It's that Arena Rock Show is coming. And I am going to be out there from 6 to 7. And they're going to have some really good food specials and drink specials. Kind of a concert pre-party kind of a thing. So if you don't have tickets yet for that Arena Rock Show, you should really get some. And you're probably in need of some good live music. So if you're in the mood for some good live music, they are a great tribute band. And they cover a lot of bands like Aerosmith and Led Zeppelin and AC/DC and Bon Jovi and Guns N' Roses. And it just keeps going on and on. Really good rock and roll. And from 6 to 7, I think we need to get together and have some food and beverages. Okay, so if I don't get to my beer and pizza tomorrow morning, I can have some good food and some beer over at the Paramount Theater tomorrow. I've never been to the Paramount Theater, so I'm very excited. So tomorrow will be a good day, and tomorrow is going to be our very first Frightening Fright Day. Because it is October, it's spooky season, and I'm going to ask the question. So you're prepared tomorrow. I'm going to ask the question to, it's not really a question, but I'll ask you to describe your job or the main thing you do. If you're retired or if you, do other things, you can describe those as well. But describe your job as creepily as you can, like as far as DJ, as an example. Two keywords here, dead air. Which I still plan on making a horror movie about me and my job, dead air. Although I don't have dead air very often. But anyway, that's part of my creepy job description. So we'll describe our jobs in the scariest way possible for creepy season. The first Fright Day coming tomorrow, 5:30 to 10. And Jen will be here and I'll scare the crap out of her. I don't know how, but I will. And I just want you to have a great rest of your Throwback Thursday. Tomorrow morning, I'll catch you back here. Don Johnson on the way. And I bid you a fond farewell and bomba dita, everybody.
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1057 KOKZ, Iowa's Classic Hits. Good morning. My name is Dawn. Thanks again for taking us with you wherever you go today. From 84, here's Steve Perry's Oh Sherry on KOKZ.

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3: weather. The KCRG TV9 First Alert Forecast. Mostly sunny and pleasant today with a high near 72. Winds are light out of the northwest. Slight chance of showers after midnight tonight with a low near 52. And winds out of the east at 5 to 15. Chance of showers early tomorrow, then clearing with a high near 76. TV9 First Alert Storm Team meteorologist A.J. Rickman on 105.7 KOKZ, Iowa's Classic Hits.

105.7 KOKZ, Iowa's Classic Hits, with another Class Radio Lunch coming up at noon today. I'll bring you the top three hits on this date from 1993. Let's spice things up with the Red Hot Chili Peppers. Here's Under the Bridge on KOKZ.

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0: 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We'll kick off more of your favorites with Olivia Newton-John and John Travolta next. And Mr. Waters, Waters Wake Up Call, tomorrow morning, giving you one more chance to win, to see Sean Cassidy and his Unwrapped Songs and Stories for the Holidays that is coming in concert to the Englert Theater in Iowa City. Mr. Waters has another chance for you to win tomorrow morning on the Waters Wake Up Call, 5:30 to 10. This lovely concert with Sean Cassidy is coming up Thursday night, November 12th. For concert information, go to 1057KOKZ.com.
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1057 KOKZ, Iowa's classic hits. Stick around. I've got the class reunion lunch all planned for you next. I'll bring you the top three hits on this date from 1993. It includes Janet Jackson. She has a top three song originally sung by the group Bread from 71. Mariah Carey has another number one song off the album Music Box. And we'll bring you some Billy Joel off his 12th album, the title track, River of Dreams, part of our class reunion lunch today as well on KOKZ.

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Good afternoon. I'm Dawn Johnson with your Class Reunion Lunch. Number three on this date in 1993 is Janet Jackson and If.

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1057 KOKZ, Iowa's Classic Hits, with the Class Reunion Lunch number one song from 1993 on this date. Of course, the album Music Box had hits like Never Forget You, Without You, Hero, and this one. Here's Dream Lover, Mariah Carey on KOKZ.

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3: KCRG TV 9 First Alert Forecast, mostly sunny, a high of 72. Slight chance of showers tonight, we're down to 52. Showers early tomorrow, then clearing in 76. Light northwest winds today, east at 5 to 15 tonight. Mostly sunshine Saturday, we're up to 82. Mostly sunshine Sunday, we're also near 80 degrees. I'm TV 9 First Alert, Storm Team Meteorologist Joe Winters on 105.7 KOKZ, Iowa's Classic Hits.

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105.7 KOKZ, Iowa's classic hits. We'll kick off more of your favorites with Joan Jett and the Black Hearts next. 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
2: 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And that hole inside of me is gone. 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
6: KCRG TV9 First Alert Forecast, mostly sunny, a high of 72. Slight chance of showers tonight, we're down to 52. Showers early tomorrow, then clearing at 76. Light northwest winds today, east at 5 to 15 tonight. Mostly sunshine Saturday, we're up to 82. Mostly sunshine Sunday, we're also near 80 degrees. I'm TV9 First Alert Storm Team Meteorologist Joe Winters on 105.7 KOKZ, Iowa's Classic Hits.

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0: 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We'll kick off more of your favorites with Tina Turner. Jeff Winfield is coming up, and he'll take you through the rest of the afternoon with the Forgotten 45 at 3:45. And don't forget that Arena Rock Show coming to the Paramount Theater tomorrow night, full of great tributes to artists like Led Zeppelin and Aerosmith and AC/DC and Bon Jovi and Guns N' Roses and more. 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

105.7 KOKZ, Iowa's classic hits, on an absolutely gorgeous Throwback Thursday. My name is Jeff Winfield. Folks you know and love this hour like Madonna, Hall & Oates, a little group out of Liverpool called the Beatles, and here's Roxette. 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

0: 1057 KOKZ, Iowa's Classic Hits. Misunderstanding is from Genesis. Another nice day today, though the threat of rain overnight and into tomorrow morning before we head into a summery October weekend. Your TV9 First Alert forecast is coming up on KOKZ.
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4: 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This week is from October 15, 1983. That's when Men Without Hats did the safety dance. Prince was delirious. Air Supply was making love out of nothing at all. And Bonnie Tyler had a total eclipse of the heart. You'll hear those songs, all the top 40 hits, and the long-distance dedications from October 15th, 1983, right here on Casey Kasem's American Top 40, the 80s.
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1: KCRG TV 9, First Alert Forecast, mostly sunny, a high of 72. Slight chance of showers tonight, we're down to 52. Showers early tomorrow, then clearing in 76. Light northwest winds today, east at 5 to 15 tonight. Mostly sunshine Saturday, we're up to 82. Mostly sunshine Sunday, we're also near 80 degrees. I'm TV 9, First Alert, Storm Team Meteorologist Joe Winters on 105.7 KOKZ, Iowa's Classic Hits.

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Nina Blackwood in this Saturday night at 9 for another episode of Absolutely 80s. 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

0: Daryl Hall, John Oates, you make my dreams on 105.7 KOKZ, Iowa's Classic Hits. We've got another long set of Throwback Thursday favorites ready to roll, and a Forgotten 45 at 3:45 next hour that can be heard again on Sunday morning on American Top 40 of the 80s as Casey counts down the top tunes from October 15th of 1983. It's a trio that was formed in 1979 and had three top 10 hits. We'll have their last of those three next hour on KOKZ.
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0: We've unlocked the vaults, and we're replaying Casey Kasem's American Top 40, the 70s. This week is from October 13, 1979. That's when Nick Lowe was Cruel to Be Kind. Patrick Hernandez was Born to Be Alive. The Doobie Brothers were Dependent on You. And M was talking about pop music. You'll hear those songs and all the top 40 hits from October 13th, 1979, right here on American Top 40, the 70s.
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Major League Baseball playoffs, National League Championship Series is set. Brewers against the Dodgers. In the AL, it will be Tampa Bay versus Cleveland or the White Sox. Their game 4 is later tonight in Chicago. This is from Billy Ocean.

0: 105.7 KOKZ, Iowa's Classic Hits with the Eagles and Lion Eyes. A couple of songs back, you heard Get Out of My Dreams and Into My Car from Billy Ocean. I was talking to Waters about this earlier today. There was a new study out, some data from Edmunds, that new car buyers are borrowing more and stretching loans out longer. In fact, the typical monthly payment now, the average car payment is $787 a month. No, thank you. I'll keep driving that 10, 11-year-old Toyota as long as I can.
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1: KCRG TV 9, First Alert Forecast, mostly sunny, a high of 72. Slight chance of showers tonight, we're down to 52. Showers early tomorrow, then clearing in 76. Light northwest winds today, east at 5 to 15 tonight. Mostly sunshine Saturday, we're up to 82. Mostly sunshine Sunday, we're also near 80 degrees. I'm TV 9, First Alert, Storm Team meteorologist Joe Winters on 105.7 KOKZ, Iowa's Classic Hits.

105.7 KOKZ, Iowa's Classic Hits. Throwback Thursday, Forgotten 45 at 345, up in a few. From a trio that was formed in 1979, they really love the old Sun Records. Bill Haley, Carl Perkins, Elvis, and Eddie Cochran. We've got the last

0: 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Stray Cats, She's Sexy and 17, our Forgotten 45 at 3:45. A song you can hear again Sunday morning from 8 to noon on American Top 40 of the 80s from October 15th of 1983. That rockabilly trio, Brian Setzer, Lee Rocker, and Slim Jim Phantom, formed in 1979. They went back and forth. They were from Long Island, but they also played a lot over in England, where I think they first caught on there and then brought back Stray Cat Strut and Rock This Town, both top tens. And so was She's Sexy and 17. It was the first single from their album Rant and Rave with the Stray Cats. Song went to number 2 on the rock charts, number 5 on the Hot 100. And then poof, that was their last top 10 hit. You can check out the video of the Stray Cats, She's Sexy and 17. It's up on our blog page at 1057kokz.com.
1: 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This week is from October 13, 1979. That's when Nick Lowe was Cruel to Be Kind. Patrick Hernandez was Born to Be Alive. The Doobie Brothers were Dependent on You. And M was Talking About Pop Music. You'll hear those songs and all the Top 40 hits from October 13, 1979, right here on American Top 40, the 70s.
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0: We've unlocked the vault, and we're replaying Casey Kasem's American Top 40, the 70s. This week is from October 13, 1979. That's when Nick Lowe was Cruel to Be Kind. Patrick Hernandez was Born to Be Alive. The Doobie Brothers were Dependent on You. And M was Talking About Pop Music. You'll hear those songs and all the top 40 hits from October 13th, 1979, right here on American Top 40, the 70s.
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Strange how the night moves.

1057 KOKZ. I was Classic Hits. Told you about American Top 40 the 80s from 83. But don't forget Saturday, too. We're in the 70s. Saturday morning, 8 to noon. 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

0: Aerosmith, Dream On, 105.7 KOKZ, Iowa's Classic Hits with Jeff Winfield. The band finally announced, I talked about this a couple of days ago, they're going to be doing some shows out in California at the Hollywood Bowl on October 29th and November 1st. They're billed as California Dream On, Aerosmith and Friends, and the friends include the Black Crowes, Heart, Billy Idol, Chad Smith from Red Hot Chili Peppers, Slash and Duff from Guns N' Roses, Sammy Hagar, and so much more. Tickets for both of those shows on sale Saturday if you'd like to jet out to L.A. with your jet-setting friends. 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
2: 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And that hole inside of me is gone. 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
1: KCRG TV 9, First Alert Forecast, mostly sunny, a high of 72. Slight chance of showers tonight, we're down to 52. Showers early tomorrow, then clearing in 76. Light northwest winds today, east at 5 to 15 tonight. Mostly sunshine Saturday, we're up to 82. Mostly sunshine Sunday, we're also near 80 degrees. I'm TV 9, First Alert, Storm Team Meteorologist Joe Winters on 105.7 KOKZ, Iowa's Classic Hits.

1057 KOKZ, Iowa's Classic Hits. If it's a throwback Thursday, that means there's NFL football tonight. Tampa Bay, without a win, will be facing the Dallas Cowboys later tonight. This

1057 KOKZ, Iowa's Classic Hits with Meatloaf. It's Jeff Winfield getting ready for a full hour of upbeat tunes. We call the 5 o'clock traffic jams. I talked about Aerosmith doing a couple of shows out in Hollywood later this month and into November, but there's another superstar group that is heading out on tour in 2027. In fact, they announced earlier today Def Leppard with special guests Goo Goo Dolls will be doing a bunch of shows next year in 2027, which is a made-up year far in the future. The first Midwestern dates of that tour, they'll be in Chicago and Minneapolis, March 26th and 27th next year.

0: We've unlocked the vaults, and we're replaying Casey Kasem's American Top 40, the 70s. This week is from October 13, 1979. That's when Nick Lowe was Cruel to Be Kind. Patrick Hernandez was Born to Be Alive. The Doobie Brothers were Dependent on You. And M was talking about pop music. You'll hear those songs and all the top 40 hits from October 13th, 1979, right here on American Top 40, the 70s.
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97 KOKZ, Iowa's Classic Hits, where tomorrow is a Friday on the Waters Wake Up Call. And don't forget, you can join Mike, kind of a pregame at that Arena Rock Show at the Paramount Theater, coming to Cedar Rapids tomorrow night. Mike will

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Want to be at the show? We're going to pick five winners tomorrow morning. All you have to do to enter is text the word WAR. 319-364-1057. Good luck, KOKZ.

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0: 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Glenn Frey has taken a sneak peek at the TV9 First Alert forecast. It's the heat is on. More 5 o'clock traffic jams. Let's see. Michael Jackson, Dexy's Midnight Runners, and as promised, your forecast next on KOKZ.
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1: KCRG TV9 First Alert Forecast. Overnight, a slight chance of showers will drop near 52. Chance of showers early on Friday, then clearing in 76. Mostly clear Friday night, a low of 60. East winds 5 to 15 overnight. Southeast at 10 to 20 as we head through our Friday. Sunshine Saturday, we're up to 82. Sunshine Sunday, near 80. ITV9 First Alert Storm Team Meteorologist Joe Winters on 105.7 KOKZ, Iowa's Classic Hits.

0: 105.7 KOKZ, Iowa's classic hits. It's spooky season. Michael Jackson and Thriller. I posted a picture from back in the day. Remember those old plastic Halloween masks that we used to wear as kids that you couldn't see out of, you couldn't breathe out of, and especially as a dork who wore glasses, your glasses would fog up. Anyway, that's my definition of spooky season. We've got another long set of tunes on the way, including Hall & Oates, Bon Jovi, Fleetwood Mac, and more in the next hour on KOKZ.
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0: 1057 KOKZ, Iowa's Classic Hits. Dust in the Wind is from Kansas. We might have some showers in the wind late tonight and into tomorrow morning. Weather details are on the way. And if you're looking for something to do tomorrow night, we welcome that Arena Rock Show. The show is now at the Paramount Theater tomorrow night in Cedar Rapids. In fact, Mike Waters will be live before the show with some pre-show drink and food specials and details on the concert. Listen for those reports between 6 and 7 tomorrow night on KOKZ.
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7: KCRG TV9, First Alert Forecast. Overnight, a slight chance of showers will drop near 52. Chance of showers early on Friday, then clearing in 76. Mostly clear Friday night, a low of 60. East winds 5 to 15 overnight. Southeast at 10 to 20 as we head through our Friday. Sunshine Saturday, we're up to 82. Sunshine Sunday, near 80. 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

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Going to be a busy Friday tomorrow. Waters at the Paramount for that arena rock show. Not only do the Hawkeyes play tomorrow night in Seattle against Washington, Iowa State has a Friday night game. They are at BYU. We'll talk more about that tomorrow. And it's you and I homecoming weekend. I got a Panther daughter, for crying out loud. Enjoy your Thursday night. And listen to the Waters Wake Up Call tomorrow morning, 5:30 to 10 on KOKZ.

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